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4: 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So, ayun. 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Tayo na po na ako na sa ating next segment natin, ating Media News segment. 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Diretsuhin na natin to. Wala na tong paligoy-ligoy. Unahin natin ang print media, lalo na sa mga gumagamit ng newspapers, magazines, every different type of print. Sabi dito, print media is also known as the press. This type of media refers to materials that are written and are physically distributed. Perhaps the most significant event in the history of printing is the invention of the printing press by Johann Gutenberg in 1440. This eventually led to the mass production of books, which gave people an access to knowledge that they never dreamt of during those times. So, ang mga example nito, mga halimbawa nito, books, newspapers, magazines, at iba pang mga materials na may kinalaman sa print. So, sabi dito, magazines and newspapers may be targeted to the general audience or may address the interest of a particular group of readers. Magazines typically contain features of human interest articles, while newspapers will definitely have news stories and occasionally have other types of articles. And both of them may also have online versions for them to reach a wider and larger audience who are more often virtually connected through the internet. So yan po ang ating mga print media. Ayan. Second, kung kayo na pumunta sa mga sinehan, well, meron tayong movies. So which is one of the oldest platforms of media and people went to the theaters to watch it. But no people can watch movies at home via safe light and cable in HD resolution. According to Wikipedia, a film created by photographing actual scenes with a motion picture camera, by photographing drawings or miniature models using traditional animation or by a combination of thumb of all techniques and visual effects. It is a series of images which when displayed on screen create an illusion of moving images by the film phenomenon. Films are typically very important artifacts because like books, they reflect the desires, ideologies, and sensibilities of the culture which they originate from. So ito mean, it is a long-form type ng media na kung saan pwede kang mapanood ang mismo isang buong kwento or isang istorya that forms into a movie. So typically, pinapalabas siya ng mga sinehan, siyempre. Next, meron tayong video games. Meron ng mga gen si natin, mga kabataan natin na lagi naglalaro ng mga games. So itong ibig sabihin nito, video games continue to grow popular to both young and old because of their increased interactivity and interconnectivity. It is only growing in youth with high dimensions and more graphics. And games are the form of electronic media devices and now they are also available on mobile phones and people are easily accessible to them. Ayan. So ayan natin ginagamit natin ng games, lalo na nag-ML tayo, nag-Minecraft, nag-Roblox, something. Ayan. Next. Sabi, ito ang paborito ko when it comes to media. Broadcast media. Ayan. The main source of the broadcast are television and radio. Ayan. So we can watch all types of events which are happening in Earth. Usually people are interested to watch the news regarding politics, national, local, and international news, sport, showbiz, and so on. And

Television catering to the musical taste of the younger generation, also known as Format Radio. In the Philippines, you culturally expect FM program to be Format Radio, whereas AM program dominated to news format. Broadcast has also started to conquer the internet and mobile technology through internet-based radio and television program. Ayan, so, sabi dito, ang radio at television ay naging umusbong sa mismong broadcast media. And nung tumagay yun, tumating din ang mga makabagong pamamaraan ng media, which forms also para sa mas malawak at mas magandang koneksyon ng mismong broadcast media. Ayun. Like for example, social media, on-demand apps, and so on and so forth. Ayan. And lastly, internet and new media. So internet is one of the newest sources of media. The majority of the users prefer to internet to watch news quickly, and it is more fast and capable in compared to any other sort of media. Internet changes the world and connects the people, also deliver the users to keep in touch with the latest interviews, interventions and news. The internet also gives you a chance to express your ideas all over the globe. So internet and social media provide young people with a range of benefits and opportunities to empower themselves in a variety of ways. Young people can maintain social connections and support networks that otherwise wouldn't be possible and can access more information than ever before. Ayan. So sa tulong ng internet and social media and also new media din, marami tayong ma-explore mga something na mga interesting facts and posts or content na pwede natin share sa bawat users. With the help of social media, internet, sa pag-search natin kay Google. Ayan. So, na yun, napag-usapan natin iba't ibang uri ng media. Dahil naman, sa lahat ng media, kung ayaw natin ng iisa, kung gusto natin pagsamahan, padamihan natin, palawakin natin, dito po papasok ang tinatawag natin media convergence. So, convergence means to meet at a point. Yes, it's synonymous to the word join, unite, interest, merge, connect, and coincide. So media convergence happens when different or two or more media sources join together and allow media text to be produced and distributed on multiple media devices. So media convergence is the ability to transform different kinds of media into digital code, which is then accessible by a range of devices. Ayan. So for example, ito ang mga sumusunod. So computers, pwede mo i-converge ang mga devices tulad ng camera, music player, video player, web browser, etc. Kapag newspaper naman, bukod sa typical print na newspaper, meron tayong online and mobile app. Ayan. Sa radio naman, kung ayaw na naman sa typical na radio or kung gusto naman mas malawak bukod sa transistor radio or something radio, meron tayong digital radio, internet-based radio, and podcast, and also teleradio, syempre. We have television naman. Kung gusto na pagsamahan nito, meron tayong digital video recorder, DTV, syempre, digital TV or high-definition television, internet-based TV, video on the internet, interactive TV, phone over cable, mobile video, and recording. Ayan. At marami pang iba. So, media convergence has a vital element of life for many people with the development of technology in different platforms and cooperation such as television, internet, and mobile communication. Audiences have both a bigger chance of media and a life which media technologies have made easier. Ayan. Which means, mapapadali talaga ang buhay natin kapag nagkakaroon ng convergence pinagsama, syempre, mga viewers. So, ayan. Ito naman ang classification of media. Meron tayo iba't ibang classification ito. Para sa print, non-print, and electronic media, ito ang sumusunod. Ito. Print media, which include books, journals, magazines, newspapers. Non-print media, meron tayo projected and non-projected media. And electronic media, which include audio, visual, and audiovisual media. So, sa projected and non-projected, buo-buo siya ng sumusunod. Sa projected, we have film projector slides, and they require light source for projection. Non-projected media naman po ay ang mga hindi na kailangan ng ilaw o light source para doon. They include 3D objects, 2D objects, print, chart, models, and etc. So, sa audio and visual media, sa audio media, meron tayong audio tape and record players. Four of media carry sound alone. Visual naman, yan naman ang pwede makita. Like for example, TV, computer, and so on. Audiovisual naman, this term refers to those instructional materials provide students with audio and visual experiences by appearing to the hearing and seeing

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0: The angel of the Lord declared unto Mary,
1: and she conceived by the Holy Spirit.
0: Hail Mary, full of grace, the Lord is with you. Blessed are you among women, and blessed is the fruit of your womb, Jesus.
1: Holy Mary, Mother of God, pray for us sinners, now and at the hour of our death. Amen.
0: Behold, the handmaid of the Lord.
1: Be it done unto me according to your word.
0: Hail Mary, full of grace, the Lord is with you. Blessed are you among women, and blessed is the fruit of your womb, Jesus.
1: Holy Mary, Mother of God, pray for us sinners, now and at the hour of our death. Amen.
0: And the Word was made flesh,
1: and dwelt among us.
0: Hail Mary, full of grace, the Lord is with you. Blessed are you among women, and blessed is the fruit of your womb, Jesus.
1: Holy Mary, Mother of God, pray for us sinners, now and at the hour of our death. Amen.
0: Pray for us, O Holy Mother of God,
1: that we may be made worthy of the promises of Christ.
0: Let us pray. Pour forth, we beseech you, O Lord, your grace into our hearts, that we to whom the incarnation of Christ, your Son, was made known by the message of an angel, may by his passion and cross be brought to the glory of his resurrection, through the same Christ our Lord. Amen. Glory to the Father, and to the Son, and to the Holy Spirit.
2: As it was in the beginning, is now, and will be forever. Amen.
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4: 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My Ghana.

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3: Hugo the Male Angel and Alternato number one this week with Moving to the Sun. 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
3: Hello, this is Spence. Thank you for joining me on the chart this week. Coming up in the next 3 hours, we'll be counting down the top 40 songs played right here on this radio station and on hundreds of radio stations all around the world. Before we look at this week's top 40, let's recap last week's number one. Last week, this made it 4 weeks at the top of the charts as the most played song on radio stations all around the world. Hugel, ML Angel and Ultranate, Moving to the Sun, last week's number one on Airplay 40.

0: Big question is, will they make it a fifth week at the top of the chart, or are we going to have a brand new entry into the top of the countdown? We've got six new entries in the chart this week. They include Zara Larsson and Pink Pantherist, Midnight Sun. Could that be number one on today's Airplay 40?
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2: So it's a busy week this week. 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We have got things reset. And here we are. These are the 40 songs you've been listening to. On the way then, in the next 10 songs, one climber, eight fallers, and one of those six new entries into the chart. 40 this week is a song that's been in the chart for 8 weeks, falling seven. It's Sam Smith and My Guy.
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2: Love is supersonic, just like a dollar bill. 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

making debut into Airplay 40, Simone Ashley with Charlie Gere, down one at 39 on the countdown this week, but so good. Hello, this is Benton, the top 40 songs you've been listening to over the last 7 days. 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It's down 7 for Jazzy and Chris Lorenzo and Invisible.

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1: Today in school, I learned a lot. In chemistry, I learned that no one likes me. In English, I learned that I'm disgusting. And in physics, I learned that I'm a loser.
2: Today in school, I learned that I'm ugly and useless.
1: Trash.
2: And in gym,
1: biology,
2: I learned that I'm pathetic
1: that I'm fat,
2: and a joke.
1: And stupid.
2: In history,
1: today,
2: I learned that I'm trash.
1: Today in school, I learned that I have no friends.
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0: There are a few artists out the world who, when they release a track, everyone in the Airplay 40 office goes, hang on, that's going to be definitely a future hit. However, Taylor Swift does have form. Future hits in the double digits, number ones in the double digits, records on the longest-running singles as number ones. Yeah, they're in the double digits too as well. At the end of the week, she released a brand-new track. It's called Patient Zero. It's our future hit this week on Airplay 40.
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I would love to know your thoughts on that then. The brand new track from Taylor Swift, Patient Zero, it charts in a couple of weeks. Well, we think it's going to chart next week. So we think it is going to be potentially going straight into the top of the countdown. We'll see how it does and how the data plays out. We'd love to know your thoughts. Get involved and have your say on our socials. You can find us on Instagram, and also we're on Threads too as well. Search us on there at Airplay 40 Charts is the place to go to find us on Instagram and Threads. Right then, we continue with the countdown. 34 this week. It is our first of six new entries. Dizzy Rascal is back with this. So hot.

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There's another song been in the charts. 8 weeks down to Amble and The Swell.

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4: 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Hello, I'm Spence. Thank you for joining me on the chart this week. We continue with the countdown of what you've been listening to over the last 7 days with this song at 27. Been in the charts for 4 weeks. It's down to Vicana Ray Jepsen, Then Leaving on the Dance Floor.
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5: 27.

It's brand new from Carla Rae Jepsen at 27 on Airplay 40 this week. Don't leave me on the dance floor. This, hello, this is Spencer, and the top 40 songs played on radio stations all around the world. Thank you for joining me on the chart this week. We are playing you the top 40 songs, and we are playing you them in full as well. And this week's number 26, 11 weeks in the charts, one of our longest running singles, debut single as well from Role Model, High Hope 3000.

I like that. Brand new from Jungle, Someday, Somewhere. 25 on the chart this week. It is 3 weeks in the charts. Done 8 places for them. Would love to know your thoughts on songs in the chart this week. What is your favourite song in the chart as well? If there's a song that you are absolutely loving, let us know. Get in touch on our social media and have your say on the songs in the chart this week. Maybe you're a big fan of Blue. Remember them? Band in the noughties, the 90s. They're back with a new track. They've reformed. They've got a new single in at 24 this week. This is called You Should Know. You enter here on Airplay 40.

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28: No to drugs. Yes to federalism.
29: No to drugs. Yes to federalism.
30: No to drugs. Yes to federalism.
31: No to drugs. Yes to federalism.
32: No to drugs. Yes to federalism.
33: No to drugs. Yes to federalism.
34: No to drugs. And yes to federalism.
35: No to drugs. Yes to federalism.
36: No to drugs. Yes to federalism.
37: Oras na ng pagbabago.
38: Ito ang kasyaling bago. 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

Phoebe Bridgers at 23 on Airplay 40. Lost Boys down 9. Big faller this week. Voice of the charts for her on the countdown this week. We'd love to know your favourite songs in the charts. I sang earlier on. You can get involved in the charts and tell us who you think should be number one on our socials. You can find us on Blue Sky Social. Our address on there, it is at Airplay 40. That's where you can find us on Blue Sky Social. You can also let us know your thoughts on this, our next year entry into the chart. At 22 this week, Luke Combs, Where the Wild Things Are.

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0: Well, then, let's count down from 30 to 20, shall we? 30 this week. It's down 9 for Luke Combs, Rethink Some Things. Amble, The Swells, down 2 at 29. 28, Falling 6, Cast, Calling It Your Name. Carlo Jepsen, then Leaving the Dance Halls, down 2 at 27. 26, Falling 8, Role Model, High Hopes 3000. Sunday, Somewhere from Jungle, down 8 at 25. 24, New Entry, Blue, You Should Know. Phoebe Bridgers, Lost Boys, down 9 at 23. 22, New Entry, Luke Combs, Where the World Things Are. And at 21 this week, up 3, Jessie Ware and Sauna. Into the top 20 we go on the chart this week, and we kick off the top 20 with a song from an artist we're going to hear later on the countdown this week, but more of that later on the chart. 20 this week, longest running single, 16 weeks in the charts, down 7 for Zara Larsson with Shakira and Eurosummer.
2: 20.

It's Airplay 40 with everyone and Lady Blackbird. We're going to dance non-mover at 19 this week. 17 weeks of the charts for them. Beating with the chart with a new entry of this week's number 18. God, they're coming thick and fast, aren't they? Martin Garrix and U2, Fireflies, new entry 18 on Airplay 40 this week.

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2: 17.

it is a massive climber. It's rocketed up over the last 3 weeks to this week's number 15. Tame Impala and Loser up 5 this week, 3 weeks in the charts for him. This song is due to chart on next week's chart. We think it's going to go top 10. Brand new from Alex Warren, Emerald Eyes.

it enters into the charts on next week's Airplay 40. We think it is going to go top 10. We will find out, of course, this time next week on Airplay 40. Continue back with this week's chart, and that this week's number 14, you mentioned last week's countdown, up two for Stella Lefty, Lean In, Kiss

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4: US rapper Macklemore has announced a European tour named Free Palestine after being dropped from Ed Sheeran's Loop Tour. The 43-year-old, whose real name is Benjamin Haggerty, will perform shows in London, Paris and Dublin after he was removed as a supporting act for Sheeran over comments he made about Gaza. U2's new album features a duet between Bono and Dolly Parton. The Irish rocker and the late country music star sing together on Torn, which is described as a song about broken family ties. The country music track, which appears on U2's 16th album, Carnival de Luz, was co-written by the band Parton and Snow Patrol star Johnny McDade. And US singer-songwriter Noah Kahan has said he is so honoured to be releasing the lead single for the upcoming Hunger Games Sunrise on the Reaping album. The 29-year-old US singer announced his new track, Draw You Out, will be out on October the 2nd, ahead of the forthcoming film based on the dystopian franchise, which was written by Suzanne Collins.
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8: 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Into the last 60 minutes of this week's chart we go. There's 13 songs still to play. You entry not too far away either. But at 13 this week, it's down three for Teddy Swims, Break Up in Reverse.
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I really like that tune. Teddy Swims, Break Up in Reverse, 13 on this week's Airplay 40 chart. No Means of the Countdown, down three for him, falling out of the top 10 for the first time since it entered into the chart. 12 this week, I promised you a new entry. Well, this is coming from a guy who we're going to be seeing a lot of on the TV in the UK in the not-too-distant future, because he is going to be appearing in the new season of The Celebrity Traitors. I reckon he's going to be quite good at this. I think he's going to be quite good. He's a very funny gentleman as well. James Blunt is back there with a brand new single in at 12. This is Tastes Like Summer.

0: They're in the middle of a tour at the minute, and all reports say it is a great tour as well, too. Snow Patrol with Kylie, These Alarms. It's 11 this week. 10 weeks to the charts and a non-mover for them. This is Airplay 40. 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This is Spence. Thank you for joining me on the chart this week. Stand by then. The top 10. That's next.
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0: Well, let's count down from 20 to 10, shall we? 20, it's down 7. Zara Larsson, Shakira, Euro Summer, Everyone and Lady Blackbird are going to dance non-mover at 19. 18, new entry, Martin Garrix and U2 Fireflies. Morgan Wallen, Been By Now, down 2 at 17. 16, Falling 4, Taylor Swift, I Knew It, I Knew You. Tame Impala, Loser, up 5. 15, 14, down up a couple even. Stella Lefty, Lean In, Kiss Me. Breakham in Reverse, Teddy Swims, down 3 at 13. 12, new entry, James Blunt, Tastes Like Summer. And Snow Patrol and Kylie, These Alarms, non-mover, this week's number 11. Into the top 10 we go on this week's charts. Four climbers, four fallers, one new entry, one non-mover. But what is where? What is number one? Is it a climber? Is it a new entry? Or is it a non-mover? We'll find out shortly. Can tell you though, 10 this week. New entry in the chart 3 weeks ago. Falling 5 for Tovi Lo. I'm Your Girl, right?
2: 10.

former number one on Airplay 40, Sienna Sparrow, Material Lover. I know it's the end of September, but I'm going to just say it. It's going to be appearing in the charts of 2026. Where will it go? We'll find out at the end of the year. We've got a few more charts, Steve, if we get to the end of the year, though. So you know, we're not there just yet. Talking of things coming up as well, we've still got a new entry to play. Where's that going to be? Well, I can tell you it is going to be in the next eight songs. It isn't at number eight. What is at number eight was a new entry last week. It's down to Sam Smith, Two City Chorus, and My Mother.

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1: 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So I guess.

Olivia Rodrigo and Honey Bee on Airplay 40. Seven on this week's charts, and it climbs one place for her. Before we continue with this week's countdown, let's have a look at a song that is due to chart on next week's Airplay 40. Brand new from Natasha Bedingfield. This is Dot, Dot, Dot.

It enters into the charts on next week's Airplay 40. We will see, of course, how it does. Brand new from Natasha Bedingfield and dot, dot, dot. Let us know what you think of that. Let us know. Have your say on our socials. We're on all the major social media channels, Instagram and Threads. It's at Airplay 40 Chart. Blue Sky Social and Facebook. You'll find us on there at Airplay 40. We continue with the chart then, and at six this week, it is a song that's been in the charts 4 weeks. Up one, Bebe Rexha, David Guetta, and Sad Girls.

Stella Lefty and Boston at 5 on Airplay 40 this week. 11 weeks in the charts for her, down 2. Inside the top 5 then, and we've got 4 songs still to play. One of those songs is a new entry. That new entry is at, ready, number 4. Zara Larsson, Pink Panthers, reworking and re-release of Midnight Sun. New entry, the highest new entry this week, at 4 on Airplay 40.

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0: You probably don't know how much your words hurt. But cyberbullying is real. Words hurt. Whether it's in person or behind the screen. Just a comment or an unnecessary share, whether it's from someone you know or from a complete stranger, words can hurt us all. Words have lives. Words affect lives. Words can even end lives. Think before you click.
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2: Into the top three going this week's Airplay 40. We've got three songs still to play. The big question is, who is at three, who is at two, and who is at number one? Time to find out then. Three this week on Airplay 40. Well, that was last week's highest new entry. There we are. Up one place, Carol G, Bruno Mars, and still this week's
3: three.

0: G and Bruno Mars, and Still at 3 on this week's Airplay 40 chart. So, two songs remain. What is it, 2, and what is it, 1? Last week, it was a bit of an epic battle for the top 2 spots. Same again this week, I'm not going to lie. Same 2 songs, same battle going on. The question is, who is at 2 and who is at number 1? Time to find out. 2 this week. Song that's been in the charts for 5 weeks. Down 1, Hugel, ML Angel, Ultranate, Moving to the Sun.
1: 2. I'm moving to the sun.

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0: 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This week's Airplay 40 chart. 40 is down 7. Sam Smith, My Guy, Charlie GSO, and Ashley So Good's down 1 at 39. 38 falling 7. Jazzy and Chris Lorenzo, Invisible, and Ellie Goulding Ravers falls 8 at 37. 36 down 10. Delta Goodrum, Hologram, and Beyonce Morning Dew, Donks down 7 at 35. 34 new entry, Dizzy Rascal, So Hot, and Everything's Fine from Haylock and Jennifer Lopez is down 10 at 33. 32 falling a couple, Alex Warren, Rescuer, and My Place from Josh Baker. Poppy Bascom's up by the 31. 30 down 9. Luke Combs, Rethink Some Things. And The Swell from Ambles down a couple at 29. 28 falling 6. Cast, Calling Out Your Name. And They Leave Me the Dance Floor from Conor Jepson falls a couple at 27. 26 down 8. Role Model, High Hope 3000. Someday Somewhere from Jungle down 8 at 25. 24 new entry, Blue, You Should Know. And Phoebe Bridges, Lost Boys down 9 at 23. 22 new entry, Luke Combs with The Wild Things Are. And Jesse Ware's Saunders up 3 at 21. 20 down 7. Zara Larsson, Shakira, Euro Summer. And We're Gonna Dance from Everyone and Lady Blackbirds. And I'll Move at 19. 18, new entry, Martin Garrix and U2, Fireflies, Morgan Wallen, Been By Now, down 2 at 17. 16, falling 4, Taylor Swift, I Knew It, I Knew You. Loser from Tame Impala's up 5 at 15. 14, up 2, Sella Lefty, Lean In, Kiss Me. Teddy Swim, Break Up in Reverse, down 3 at 13. 12, new entry, James Blunt, Tastes Like Summer, and Snow Patrol and Kylie, Nom Nuva, These Alarms. This week's number 11.
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0: Down 2, Sam Smith, and Oh Mother.
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0: Up 1, Olivia Rodrigo and Honeybee.
2: 6.
0: Also up 1, Bebe Rexha, David Guetta and Sad Girls.
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0: Down a couple, Stella Lefty in Boston.
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0: Eyes to entry, Zara Larsson, Pink Panthers, Midnight Sun.
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0: Up 1, Carol G and Bruno Mars, Still.
2: 2.
0: Down 1, Hugo, Limel Angel, Ultranate, Moving to the Sun. So last week, as we got towards the top of the chart, I said keep a close eye on the two big songs that we were playing because it was a close-run battle. Well, the scales have tipped. We have a brand new number one. After a number of weeks hovering near the top of the charts, Somba has climbed to become the most played song on radio stations all around the world. Will he make another week at the top of the charts? Well, we'll find that out this time next week. But number one this week, My Body Isn't Ready.

0: number one on Airplay 40 and the most played song on radio stations all around the world over the last 7 days. Somba and My Body Isn't Ready. Will you make it a second week at the top of the chart? Or will we have a brand new number one? We'll find out this time next week on Airplay 40.
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0: It's another busy week on the chart next week. Six new entries into the countdown, but could one of these songs become the most played song on radio stations all around the world? Could one of these songs knock someone from the top of the chart? Natasha Bedingfield returns to Airplay 40 with Dot Dot.

0: Be at the top of the chart on next week's Airplay 40. Well, make sure you join me this time next week as we count down the top 40 songs, see where these songs go, and see who will be topping next week's countdown.
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0: cadmium, benzene, ammonia, arsenic, formaldehyde, hydrogen cyanide, carbon monoxide. These are just a few of the 7,000 chemicals that can be traced from cigarettes. Tobacco-related deaths are expected to rise to around 8 million annual deaths worldwide by the year 2030. Put down the cigarette and don't be one of those.
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Press, press, press, press, press.

top when the New York need one in Georgia. 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
2: Get ready. 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I hope you'll make plans to join me this weekend as we count down the top 20 songs in Christian music together. You'll hear some stories behind the songs and the latest artist news, plus new music to vote on for the future fan favorite. It's all in the next 20, the Countdown Magazine.

was that a girl or a boy? You don't know. 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They all deserve the same. Then, why only a girl child is denied of her right to education?

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5: In the time of Noah, God appointed Noah's sons to be the fathers of the races. God's covenant extended to these different races without exception. In the New Testament, Jesus, the Son of God, the Word incarnate, shed his blood for all humanity on the cross. Again, God's new covenant extended to all races and exempted no one. But unlike God, we have divided ourselves and quarrel amongst one another. Every day, people die or suffer at the hands of oppression, genocide, and ethnic cleansing. All these atrocities propagate hate throughout the world, a hate that we must discontinue. We tend to forget that under our skin, we are all made of flesh and bone. We all have a heart, lungs, and stomach. We all bleed the same, breathe the same, eat the same, and see the same. We tend to forget that none of us are superior to the other. So instead of propagating hate, we must learn to foster unity. Instead of resorting to genocide, we must learn to accommodate others who are not our own. Instead of ethnic cleansing, we must learn to recognize the uniqueness of each and every culture. In short, we must learn to love like Christ. To love a love that's seen.
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7: Almighty Father, we raise our hearts to you in gratitude for the wonders of creation of which we are part, for your providence in sustaining us in our needs, and for your wisdom that guides the course of the universe. 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We have confused your command to subdue the earth. 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
2: Yo, Elo, why did you touch me? 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
3: like,
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3: I don't keep that.
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3: like,
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We ask that we, our loved ones, and our hard-earned possessions be spared from the threat of calamities, natural and man-made. 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
2: My family, hi, welcome to another On Your Truth and Love the Church with your brother Joseph. So we actually saw a video, you know, of the Pope lying in state, as you can see over there. And I'm going to be sharing with you the official statement from Pastor Chris Oyakhilome about the death of Pope Francis. So let's listen to what he has to say. Like, share, comment, and subscribe. God bless you.
3: The whole world was informed of the death of the Bishop of Rome and Pontiff of the Catholic Church, the Pope Francis. Who died in the morning of Monday, Easter Monday. It's yesterday. Now, you know that the Pope's position in the world is very significant as leader of the Roman Catholic Church. That means a lot in the world. Then consider also that for the most part, whatever he said was taken seriously, especially because he was deemed to be speaking in the name of the Lord. Of course, in several instances, especially Pope Francis, in several instances, some of the things that he said were completely off course, were not things that were consistent with God's will. And I remember in 2020 and parts of 2021, I did refer to some of the wrong steps that he and the globalists took, because he was on the side of the globalists at that time. But somewhere along the line, Pope Francis did make a detour. He actually had what you would almost call a turnaround, because he stopped fueling the globalists and took steps against the direction in which they were going. And I was personally very grateful for that, because that really helped our cause. And in the last maybe 1 year or more, he was actually more supportive of our cause than he had been at the beginning. And so for that, you know, he will be really missed. He will be really missed, because He had become a force for good in the world. Some of the things that I actually brought out, which some of the things I put on the screen, some of the decisions that he had made that were just not okay. He had actually stopped working on them. He actually put a freeze on them, which was beautiful. See? And that was amazing to the globalists, because they didn't expect someone like the Pope to have a turnaround, but he did, apparently. God was guiding him. So now that he's passed, we understand that in about 2 weeks or so, the cardinals are going to be having their conclave, during which they will be electing a new pope. I remember the position of a pope in the Catholic Church is very, very important, so we're going to have to pray specially that God will guide them to bring in a pope that in the next few years we should be having a real revival of the gospel and the truth in the Catholic Church. It is very important that many around the world who are in the Catholic Church get to know the truth of God's word. And it will take a pope who knows it to be able to transmit it. So we have to really pray that the next leader of the Roman Catholic Church will be someone who truly knows the Lord. That is very important to all of us. Very, very important. We have to pray. You can imagine that those on the leftist, elitist, psychopathic, globalist side would definitely be thinking how to get in on the game. But we also got the news, which was no much news because we knew it was going to happen. Well, looking forward to it, that the I'm thinking now to qualify, but
4: yes, sir.
3: Satanic transhumanism,
4: yes, sir,
3: has downed his tools like that, as commanded. He's retired in haste. He retired in a hurry. Wait to pick a successor.
4: Yes, sir.
3: He has done everything.
4: Yes, sir.
3: And let the guy that's next to him, who is he, I understand, to take over. And that's what do. That one is as confused as anything. That's the guy who a few years ago, water should be sold.

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4: Anong department ang pinag-a-applyan mo?
3: Engineering department po.
4: Anong alam mo?
3: Alam ko po kung saan kayo nakatira ng misis mo at kung saan nakatira yung kabit mo, boss.
4: Tanggap ka na.
3: Thank you.
4: Dok, kamusta na ang asawa ko?
3: Sorry, sir. 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
4: Ha? 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
6: Today in school, I learned a lot. In chemistry, I learned that no one likes me. In English, I learned that I'm disgusting. And in physics, I learned that I'm a loser.
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0: Rihanna, Eminem, On The Wave, that was Monster. Previously that was Pink, Trust Fall, launching the station. It's the 26th of September 2026. It's just struck 8 o'clock when the station launched. Hello.
1: Hello.
2: Hello there.
0: Hello there.
2: Oh, what are you doing?
0: So, we should all be doing good, right?
1: Yeah, I'm doing well.
0: That's good.
2: This is amazing.
0: I'm glad that you think it's amazing.
2: By the way, that mix just then, holy heck, that was tip top. I loved it. Oh, I'm all emotional now.
0: He's gonna start crying in a second. Oh, my lord.
2: I'm actually about to cry. Holy crap.
0: He's actually like properly about to cry. Don't start crying yet. Don't start crying yet.
2: There's gonna be some crying today. Let's just say that.
0: Gonna be a lot of crying for the people at the Wave Studio. The producers are rolling their eyes right now.
2: Pulling their eyes out.
0: The producers are rolling their eyes fully backwards.
2: Okay.
0: Fully rolling their eyes backwards.
2: Aww.
0: He's laughing his head off now.
2: Yep.
0: Aww.
2: Oh my god. Yes, Wave Radio. Thank you to everyone that was listening to Wave Radio over the past few years. It's been amazing. But it's time for a change. So I want to announce the Wave is officially open.
0: The Wave Norfolk. Yay. Playing the biggest hits and the biggest throwbacks. Well, who's ready for the first ever showing out radio jingle for the Wave?
2: Let's hear it.
0: Now, go first. What song should we play out of our little library? Let's have a look at the little library.
2: What have we got?
0: We've got authors like Alex Warren, Black Eyed Peas, Backstreet. New Religion.
2: This Is Me from The Great Showman.
0: From a Taylor Swift album?
2: No, This Is Me from The Greatest Showman Ensemble. You know? Keel Settle and all that?
0: No, I don't have that. Not show. On this computer.
2: Aww. Okay. Friday?
0: Nightcrawlers.
2: Yeah. Yeah. Friday. Okay. We've got to have that song. If we don't, then...
0: Get that on for you. It's The Wave with Friday. Get it on now. It's Nightcrawlers or Friday on the Wave.

0: That was Mabel, Don't Call Me Up on the Wave. Apologies about that, you two. I saw that my fader started going all the way down to zero, and I knew it was the end of the song. Anyway, big news for the Wave. We're getting a website, and we are getting a Facebook.
1: Hey!
0: Hey! We're getting the Facebook, aren't we, Jamie?
2: Yeah.
0: Anyway, so we were talking about...
2: that stream.
0: Oh.
2: I'm still listening to the radio.
0: I know we're like 20 seconds behind, but I mean, like, who cares? It's just like a 20 second delay. As long as we aren't like Bauer Media in Hits Radio and we have like 1 minute 30 second long delays.
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0: I'm talking to you.
2: Oh, wow. Anyway, Facebook is going to be up very soon. It'll be on the website if the website will update. Seahead, if you're listening, please fix your damn website. It is horrible. I tried to publish 10 updates already today, and none of them has done. So if you're hearing the Seahead, I'm sorry, but please fix it. Anyway, yes.
0: Anyway.
2: Wow.
0: Anyway, so any of you who want to get on the phone line tonight, it will be a direct call number +1 469 633 4751. When you call that, you're going to have to dial extension 5336, and hopefully you'll be able to get down to the studio line. If you don't, then, oh, well, boo-hoo. Listen to a different radio station. Anyway.
2: Okay. That's not a good thing to say.
0: They know I'm having a crack on you.
1: That's why I'm laughing.
0: I'm having a crack on. Anyway, +1 469 633 4751. It's the Wave at the weekend. It is Saturday night. Saturday night. We are not on the. We are not off air.
2: Saturday Live.
0: Saturday Live. The Wave just launched 37 minutes and 25 seconds ago. Who wants it? David Guetta. It's I'm Blue with Baby Rex and David Guetta. I'm Blue on the Wave. Not I'm Blue.
2: David
0: I'm good.
2: Guetta. David Guetta.
0: David Guetta. No.
2: That's what you said.
0: No. Not David Guetta. It's David Guetta, right? Right. You know what? Screw this. David Guetta, Baby Rexha, and I'm good on the Wave. Cried out loud.

0: Jetta, Baby Rexha, I'm good. The Wave at the weekend, it is 8:40. Do not shush me. Now, before we figure that out with Do Not Shush Me, we have to figure out who is David Guetta, because we need to figure out who... We have to figure out if he's David Guetta, if he's David Guetta, or if he's David Guetta. Right, debate of the hour. Wait. Jamie.
1: Technical difficulties here. There we go. We're
0: back. No, there aren't. It's only technical difficulties on your side, and that's because
1: my mic was muted.
0: That's not a technical difficulty. That's called a mistake. Anyway.
1: Yes. Technical mistake. My side.
0: Technical mistake on his side. No disruption to the Wave.
1: No. Or any of the networks we're on. Shut up, Windows 11.
0: Oh, Lord. We're going to get taken down because he's telling Windows 11 to shut up.
1: What? Windows 11 needs to just stop pinging me. Oh my god.
0: Discord needs to stop pinging me. It keeps beeping in my ear. Oh, by the way, no, we can't use that one. That one's got Lee and Claire on it, and they don't work.
2: No, but I'm just saying. I got that one as well on my phone.
0: A long time ago, and they don't work here anymore.
1: What's the phone number again? Sorry?
0: Phone number. Or radio station. Yeah, we actually, I'm going to spoil this, but we actually use CSP. We don't have an actual phone number for the station, so it's really difficult to ring us.
1: Should be fine.
0: So that would be one.
1: Or I could just list it as 0000.
0: No.
1: No, I can't. It doesn't let me. Wait, we're not on air, are we?
0: We are.
1: Oh, crack. Not good. Oh no, not good. Oh great, not good.
0: You can say crap.
1: Oh crap, not good.
0: I mean, part of my language for any of the American stations out there, but I mean, we did have one hits radio presenter say maybe a bit of bitching. When they were getting kicked off the station to participate in Fleur East, Will and James, absolute madman.
2: Oh
1: no, that didn't actually happen.
2: Was it from the radio fail?
1: Oh crap! That has my legal postcode. Frick, this is bad. No, not 29 that drive. Yes, you don't know that drive. I about leaked my location on freaking Facebook. This is just lovely. This is the way.
0: You live in Tyneside.
1: What? Tyneside?
0: You live in Newcastle.
1: No.
0: Wait, hold on. Oh, there's an actual valid thing for that. Oh, yeah, I recognize that building. Not me going onto Google Maps and looking at his house.
2: Oh, God. Oh, God.
0: That's actually a really nice house, I'll say that. That's actually a really nice house. Thanks.
1: Oh, I'm crying. Now,
0: nobody else leaked the location. How has a fly gotten into the studio? I kid you not, I'm trying to talk and I'm flying my ear.
2: Going, I was about to make myself.
0: We have background noise. Right, who wants free commentary? Free commentary? Free commentary? I'm gonna go shut the studio window because don't want to entertain us.
1: Okay, hang on. Hi, The Wave. My name's Jamie. I love that thing that is on that hub. Yes. I really should not be talking about that on here.
0: You can't even hear that. You're gonna get me fired.
1: What? I'm the founder, for God's sake. I can say whatever I freaking want.
0: This is a show that's on multiple networks that's across many different companies. You realise that?
1: Oh, yeah, fair enough. Sorry, people. Sorry, founders. Facebook's up, by the way. If you go to facebook.com/profile.php ID equals 615946718 1647 shucks, I messed it up.
0: You know what? just send me the thing and I'll figure out one way. Alright, anybody
1: just search The Wave on Facebook, you'll find us. It's a very colourful page.
0: Just search The Wave Norfolk on Facebook, alright?
1: It's just The Wave. Should I make it The Wave Norfolk? Right
0: now. Yeah, I mean, you could change it to The Wave and then Norfolk in brackets.
1: Hang on then.
0: The Wave. Look up The Wave. No.
1: It was only just made, so, you know.
0: The Wave Radio. Let's look up The Wave Radio on Facebook.
1: I feel like we should probably go to music.
0: Not Wave 105.
1: Let's go to music. Let's go to music, please.
0: Go to music. How about... Oh, that's actually... Alright, anyway.
1: You devil.
0: Fine, we'll put on Chapel Rowan and Pink Potty Club on now.
1: Hell yeah.
0: Hell yeah, indeed. Here's Chapel Rowan on The Wave.
1: Oh, God. Hi.

0: Chapel Row and Pink Pony Club on the wave. I forgot to play the next jingle. I was distracted messing on with the Twitter.
1: I can do that.
0: Wait, hang on.
1: no, don't do that.
0: More music. Yes, it's Charlie XCX and Apple. If it'll play, thank you. Jesus. All right, here's Chapel XCX and Apple on the wave.

0: Miley XCX, Apple on the wave. We're all distracted with our socials right now. I mean,
1: Sorry. Hang on. No, we are. Yes, but, like, this is important. Without socials, people can't come and ask us questions.
2: Like, why don't you play Cold Day by Madness?
1: I don't know.
2: Not Cold Day, maybe Grey Day.
0: I say,
2: right, we don't play Grey Day by Madness because we don't play that song because there was a man who worked for Gen X Radio who ended up dying live on the air during breakfast while that song was playing. Tim Gough.
1: What?
2: Tim Gough. Oh. He-

0: Okie dokie then. The wave.
1: What's the frequency for the wave?
0: 92.1.
1: 92.1 the wave.
0: Yeah, I guess.
1: That actually...
0: I don't know. So no, there isn't.
1: You're
0: there
1: not
0: isn't
1: putting
0: actually
1: it on FM.
0: Are we all? I don't know. What? My brain is frying itself.
2: Gibbous Austin, are you on FM on the wave?
0: No, it is not on FM as of right now.
2: Right, there you go then.
0: We don't even have licensing for FM yet. Keyword, yet. Because unlike Jamie Radio, what I said would never be on FM, this one might be on FM, and I might license it. Yes, it's going to be probably £1 million a year, but you know what? If enough people listen, if I get 20 million people listening in the next... To the wave in the next year, I will get it on FM when I'm 18. And that is in...
1: We will put
0: about
1: the wave...
0: two years.
1: We will put the wave on 96.9 FM across where the studio building is. We will put it within a 2 kilometer radius of the studio building.
0: No, I might genuinely actually put it on FM, as in proper FM.
1: Yeah, yeah.
0: Proper transmitter.
1: Thing is, in the back, I've got a half a watt transmitter that I can pull out at any time.
0: Oh yeah, you could do that for now, yeah.
1: Yeah. Ofcom, don't come after me. I know you're listening.
0: On FM?
1: 96.9 the wave. I'll do that temporarily. Anyone?
0: Where can they listen?
2: Sadly, I can't get it in my area. That's why I'm using it online.
1: Some portions of
2: I'm listening to it on.
1: You know what? It's better than nothing.
0: It's better than nothing. We'll get it up and running soon.
2: To the
0: guys.
2: Wave online.
1: Wave.
0: Norfolk. The wave dash Norfolk. Right. Is this going to work properly now? Okay.
1: Probably.
0: Guys. Facebook, please do not screw me over this time. Otherwise, I'm not going to be happy.
1: Don't screw him over.
0: Okay. let me just find the link real quick.
1: We don't have a top of the hour for the wave news. So should we just use the bottom of the hour?
0: Yeah.
1: All right, well. The wave. Oh, my computer's beeping at me.
2: Oh.
1: Don't start beeping
0: it
1: at me.
0: Might
1: not,
0: crash.
1: Not now.
0: It might crash. Please don't crash.
1: Don't crash at me now.
0: Hey, there we go.
1: Ah, oh, there we go. It's all starting to work now. Alright, well, head count. Jamie's on, Tristan's on, I'm on. We've got three people.
2: Hello.
1: Well, three people on the wave right now. Simultaneously, all at the same time.
0: Yeah. Literally.
1: So, if you've been listening and you haven't been living under a rock for the last 5 minutes, we've got all of our socials working.
2: Yes.
0: No, we haven't.
2: One of them.
1: Working.
0: Facebook, if you're listening to this, well, it's a very slim chance. Can you make finding the link to add people to pages and all that so much easier? Because genuinely, I cannot find it and I'm very dumb. Thank you.
2: I will say, try using your mobile phone. I always had Facebook on my mobile phone, and it's so much easier to use than on
0: it
2: internet.
0: You might have to. Let me try that. Invite people to connect. Aha.
1: Aha. Okay.
0: Follow. Following.
2: Oh.
1: Oh.
0: Wait. What happened? What happened?
1: Nothing happened. We're still on the air.
0: Oh. I heard the wave. Oh. Okay.
1: Yeah. Production bed, thank you.
0: Okay.
1: Well, it's the wave. It's 9 o'clock. Let's get the latest. It's 9 o'clock.
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4: From the Sky News Centre at 8, a Northern Irish court temporarily blocked members of the Orange Order from marching through a predominantly Catholic area scheduled for tomorrow. Their parades along Garvahy Road in Portadown have been banned since 1998.

0: A challenge to a decision to overturn that was brought by those who live there. Resident spokesperson Brendan McConney says the Orange Order's appeal's been heard this evening.
1: Got the first step in our favour. We now must ensure that they get the next step in our favour.
0: Andy Burnham's announced a new scheme to help first-time buyers in England get on the housing ladder with just a 2.5% deposit. Details will be revealed at next month's budget. Manchester City's chairman says while there's so much noise swirling around the club, nothing has changed as they maintain their innocence in their financial case. It's been reported the side's been found guilty of the majority of rule-breaking charges it faced. Pope Leo has arrived in Lourdes on the second day of his papal visit to France. It's after an estimated 800,000 worshippers attended an outdoor mass in Paris earlier. Tomorrow, the pontiff will meet survivors of clerical sexual abuse. In sport, England are playing Spain in the Nations League in their first game since this summer's World Cup. Live now to David Garrett at Wembley.
2: England nil, Spain 1, disastrous start for Thomas Tuchel post-World Cup. Mark Gay with a calamitous error. Well, it wasn't even a back pass caught in possession before he released the ball by Lamine Yamal. Before Yamal had got onto the ball, he put it past James Trafford in the goal. The youngster finishing easily. It was too easy for him, though. Ferran Torres thought he had two with a header, but caught offside. Anthony Gordon with a good run down the left, trying to spark England into life, but Simon down to get the cross. England nil, Spain 1.
0: New Scotland manager Sebastian Pocanoli had to make do with a point as his team were held to a goalless draw away to Slovenia in his first game in charge. And George Russell has won the Azerbaijan Grand Prix.

I met you in the summer to my heartbeat sound. We fell in love as the leaves turned

0: Calvin Harris, Summer, The Wave. We're on air now, by the way.
1: Hello.
2: Hello, people. Hello, people of The Wave. It is Saturday night.
0: Saturday night, 9:06. How are we feeling for The Wave tonight?
1: I'm good.
0: Any ripples in The Wave? Yeah, that's
1: pretty warm.
2: Let me have a look real quick. I can't see any ripples in The Waves just yet.
0: Oh, I see all the people dropping in there. A few ripples.
2: Yeah. Let's have a look at the analytics for this current, like, current 24 hours. Oh, yeah, we've got a head count of 3.2, of an average listening time of 1 hour 37 minutes. That's not bad at all. Live now, a current head count, 3 people. So, hello, 3 people.
1: I'm the one. I'm one of them.
2: Yeah, I'm someone also keeps one pinging of them. Me. Someone keeps pinging me as well.
0: Oh, yeah, it's the college chat.
2: Joke? Oh, yeah, we're not allowed to talk about that on the radio, what they're sending us. Anyway, moving on, because we're not allowed to, we'll get in legal trouble. Anyway, yes.
0: I'm washing my glasses using aftershave, hold on.
2: Okay, why?
0: Because my glasses have fading in it.
2: Okay, interesting. Anyway, while he does that, I'm going to entertain you guys with a joke. Knock, knock.
1: Who's there?
0: Your who?
2: Your mum.
0: Yeah, I knew that was coming.
2: If it made anyone laugh in the crowd, then contact us on The Wave, on Twitter, Wave Norfolk, or on Facebook, The Wave Norfolk.
0: Aww.
2: Yeah.
0: Should I see if I could get the transmitter set up now?
2: Yeah, let's see if we can get the FM transmitter set up.
0: Let me go get my bag. Oh, by the way, I'm going to leave the production bed nice and loud for you guys, so you two just start chatting absolutely now.
2: Okay. Hi! Hello, The Wave!
0: Comedy!
2: I can tell dad jokes. Dad jokes count?
0: You can talk about anything, I'm just giving you suggestions.
2: Let me get some dad jokes, hang on. Google, help me. Google, give me some dad jokes, please. I'm bad at them. The best and the worst from Reddit. Let's see what Reddit's saying right now.
1: Oh, God.
2: This is going to be bad.
1: I can just throw it up.
2: And we've just been screwed over. Oh, no, we're not. There we go. We're back. My 8-year-old daughter started crying on Take Your Daughter to Work Day. As my co-workers gathered around to check on her, she sobbed, Daddy, where's all the clowns you said you work with?
1: Oh, what?
2: If that made anyone laugh, then hell yeah. If not, oh, you're just sad at this point. I just discovered the word nothing is a palindrome. What's a palindrome? Anyone know?
1: I have no idea what that is.
2: What that is. Let's see what a palindrome is. It's a sequence that reads the same forwards and backwards. Backwards, okay. It spells night on, which also means nothing. Good to know.
1: Okay.
2: Oh, yeah, we're not allowed to say that one on air. Okie dokie. Oh.
0: I'm back with my bag.
2: Guys, look at my screen share. I'm not going to say it out on air, but like...
1: I'm reading it.
2: I switched around the labels on my wife's spice jars. Oh, I'm not into it yet, but the time is something.
0: But it's about spices, but I'm not going to read the whole thing off. If you drive a Subaru in reverse, what are you? You're a straight woman.
2: You're a bus.
0: If you like it... No!
2: What?
0: An American, a Mexican, and an Australian walk into a pub. The Mexican says, I'll have a Corona, the finest beer of Mexico. The American says, I'll have a Budweiser, the king of beers. The Australian says, I'll have a ginger ale. A ginger ale!
2: Ginger ale? The American asks.
0: The Australian replies, well, if you two aren't going to have a proper beer, why should I?
2: Fair. I guess.
1: Okay.
2: I feel like that's going to get us into...
0: I can explain. We're just reading off a bunch of dad jokes, to be fair.
2: At a work conference icebreaker, we had to go around our table and share something we'd been learning this year. On my turn, I said, I've been taking Braille classes, but I probably shouldn't even be bringing that up right now. After an awkward silence, someone finally asked, why not? I replied, it's kind of a touchy subject.
0: I should read fingers.
2: Braille's using your fingers. It's kind of a touchy subject.
0: That was funny.
2: I just saw one of the comments.
0: Funny. That was actually pretty
2: And then
0: funny.
2: The blind co-worker gave him the...
0: Actually, that was pretty funny. I don't know why I know a bit is laughing.
2: I'm laughing my butt off over here.
0: You're laughing your bum off?
2: Yes.
0: Back on.
2: The parrot has died of obesity. What? To be obesity. Honest, it's the weight off my shoulders.
0: Parrot died off of obesity. To be honest, it's kind of a weight. Oh.
2: My wife gave me an envelope marked not to be opened until 2027. Inside was a list of reasons why I can't be trusted to carry out simple instructions. What? Not to open until 2027, which is similar to... Oh!
0: I can't carry out Jack.
2: Okay, so, let me explain. My wife gave me an envelope marked not to be opened until 2027. Inside was a list of reasons why I can't be trusted to carry out simple instructions. He opened it before 2027.
0: Yes.
1: Wow.
0: Makes a lot of sense.
1: Now it makes sense, because that did not make sense before.
2: What do you call the butt of a chicken? The exit.
1: Okay.
2: That was funny. I got fired from the clock factory. I thought putting in extra hours was supposed to be a good thing.
1: Oh, wow.
2: Yeah, interesting. I like to throw soy sauce at sad people. You know, kick a man when he's down.
1: Oh, wow.
0: Not me doing maintenance in the show, by the way.
2: My inflatable house got a puncture last night. Now I'm living in a flat.
1: Oh,
2: that was funny, actually. That was really funny. Oh, ooh, here's a good one. Wait, okay. I showed my lawyer my briefs. He said the skin marks were pretty damning evidence. I objected. Evidence was far from solid. I feel like that wasn't appropriate for radio, but like, who cares? Honestly, who cares anymore? Ofcom strikers down for all I could care.
0: I'm tired, so I'm going to Romania to book a rest.
2: What? Are you hearing this?
1: Yes, I can hear the tapping.
2: Yeah, but I... What? Why is my speakers made? What? Hang on, let me switch them off. That's better. Right, sorry about that, people. I'm tired, so I'm going to Romania to book a rest.
0: You know, Bucharest. Yeah. You know, Bucharest, the capital of Romania.
2: Yeah.
0: Why a man walks into a bakery with salmon under his arm and asks, "Do you have fish cakes?" The person behind the counter replies, "No, that's a pity. It's his birthday."
1: Okay.
2: I didn't get that one, but
0: did you hear about the landmine inspector who got injured on the job? Looks like he decided to press charges.
2: Wait, let me read this one. I don't know why I don't like needles. They just get under my skin. That one was rubbish. Honestly, are we allowed to say this one on air? Why did the transgender dinosaur
0: No. We aren't reading this off in case I do get into
2: We're not allowed to say that, are we? Yeah, I didn't think we were. No, wait, we're not allowed to say that either. My boyfriend dumped me, so I stole his wheelchair. Guess who came crawling back?
1: Wow.
0: That's sad. You can't.
1: That is sad.
2: Funny, though, if you think about it. Uh-oh. I was digging for dinosaur leg bones, and I thought I had found one, but it was a fossil arm.
0: You're pulling that's my leg.
2: That's more than a little humorous. Oh, hang on. No. Tickled some bone in me.
1: Yeah, I was just reading that.
2: Okay, hang on. This one is captioned college. Okay, I'm going to read it out loud. Hopefully I don't stutter out. On the first day of college, the dean addressed me, the incoming freshman, and pointed out some rules. The female dormitory is off-limit to all male students and the male dormitory is to female students. Anyone caught breaking this rule will be fined £20 for the first offence. He continued, if you break this rule a second time, you'll be fined £60. A third infraction will cost you $180. Are there any questions? At this point, a young man in the crowd inquired, how much for... we're going to stop that.
0: Yeah, we are going to stop that, because I read the rest.
2: Yeah, you don't need to...
0: I forgot to ask off for Dolly Parton Day. Looks like I'm working 9 to 25.
2: What? The day she died? I'm confused on what this is. That's yesterday. I'm confused.
0: Yesterday I was 9:25, and I think that was the day she died.
2: She died a couple of weeks ago. I'm confused as shocks. I was hospitalized after tripping on stage and falling headfirst into a drum kit. The doctor said I had a percussion.
0: I get that one. It's good music. But
2: at least I didn't catch you in its snare.
0: I hear that those are easy to beat. You just have to stick with it. They don't call them crashing balls for nothing. Well, at least you didn't break the hi-hat.
2: That's the real tragedy.
0: Oh.
2: We're not allowed to say that last comment, by the way. That's not good. Don't say it. Age. I'm at the age where I appreciate a nice handrail.
0: Handrail?
1: Okay.
2: That's right. I'm confused.
1: I'm confused as well.
2: I'm confused. Hang on. Okay.
0: Deep breaths.
2: Okay, I'm ready. Two guys were loading a coffin into a hearse and on a steep incline. After loading, they both get into the vehicle. Two guys were loading a coffin into a hearse on a steep incline. After loading, they both get into the vehicle. As they start to pull away, the back door swings open and the coffin crashes to the ground and starts sliding down the incline, across the intersection, into the storefront of a pharmacy, and keeps going. The driver races after it and chases it into the pharmacy. The pharmacy in the back says, can I help you? The driver says, yeah. Do you have anything to stop this coffin?
1: Wow.
2: The pharmacist was partially responsible for this. He was a pills bearer. Okay. The coffin needs rehearsing. Then the pharmacy can decide if it's serious.
1: Wow.
2: Okay, that's that went from what to just plain out.
0: This is a nightmare.
2: Why boxers never fight wearing formal clothes? Because very often it would be a tie.
0: That is true. Got fat guy.
2: My buddy told me his girlfriend was 3 feet 3 inches tall. I'd like to say I'd like to meet her.
1: Wow.
2: I said I'd like to meet her.
0: I don't know what you're trying to do, but it sounds kind of funny.
2: It does sound, yeah. I'm not trying to be like
0: USB block. I can't find it.
2: Can he find it?
0: Don't you take the mick out of me.
2: Don't you take the mick out of me for something. Yes. Hi. Whoops. You know who really cared about don't making sure you got the mick?
0: I need to find a USB port for crying out loud.
2: That's what she said.
0: No. Anyway, you know who really cared about making sure you got the Calvary versus Calvary distinction, right? Jesus Christ, there was a hill he was willing to die on.
2: What? What does that even mean? Adults, tell us what that means. We don't know.
0: I made a compass to
1: I do not know.
0: The north. A customer told me it was faulty. I assured him. I set it up accidentally on purpose. Poor guy will be disorientated as if he didn't know in advance.
2: The compass must make a real headache to figure out which way the sun
0: one of each said compasses so that whether they were navigating whilst running or even driving, they would always end up and they would always know which way to go. Like his name, Northwest Kardashian. That's funny. That's funny ass right there.
2: Yeah, agreed. Yeah, that's the funniest ass I've ever heard. My wife was about to say an alphabet pun, but I wouldn't let her.
0: You're gonna get an Emmy award for that.
2: A what? An Emmy support? What's an Emmy support?
0: I said you're gonna get an award for that.
2: Hell yeah. Anyway, this is the way. Wait, hang on. I've got a good one. I've got a really good one. Wait, hang on. Okay, this one's from you. This is from r/dad jokes, by the way. All of these are probably from there. Have you heard about the French suicide bomber? Napoleon blown apart.
1: Okay.
2: Not to be confused with Napoleon Dynamite. Oops. Un bomber. Are we allowed to say this? It mentions that thing. You know what? Let's find out. And his clumsy cousin, who makes Molotov cocktails on the kitchen floor, linoleum blown apart.
1: Okay.
2: I don't think we're allowed to say that on air, you know. But I could be wrong. I could be very wrong. Also, who keeps pinging me? By the way, Discord, can you stop pinging me? Like, please and thank you. My wife asked me to flip the calendar to the next month. To my surprise, it skipped right from April to June. When I turned to tell her we were missing a month, she grinned and said, "What's the matter? You look dismayed." She'd been holding onto that since March.
1: Oh, wow.
2: Come February, March. I don't know, but April, May. Two guys broke into my place and stole my calendar. They got 6 months apiece.
0: June, Julie.
2: Is your wife single because she sounds awesome? What? This doesn't make sense. Hey, bot, it's September. Genius. Ordinarily, I'd say get good, but feel free not to... What? I don't think that's a joke. I think that's just someone... Anyway, that's enough of that, because a lot of those are getting a bit weird and inappropriate. Yes.
0: Yeah, we might not be able to read part of that off on the wave.
2: Yeah. How did I know my girlfriend thought I was invading her privacy? She wrote about it in her diary.
1: Two people talking. I couldn't even hear what Shiny was saying.
0: Right.
2: I'm such a good navigator. A self-driving car once asked me for directions.
1: Okay. Ooh,
2: this is a good one. Why do melons have weddings? They cantaloupe.
1: Okay.
2: Watch what you say around the egg whites. They can't take your yolk. I'm so good at fixing things. My motto is, if it's broken, I'll still fix it.
1: Wow.
2: That doesn't make any sense to me, but I'm still laughing for some. God's sake. Oh, no. People at home, you've probably heard this one before, but I still find this hilarious, so I'm going to say it anyway. Dogs can't operate MRI machines, but cats can. I tried to make up a joke about ghosts, but I couldn't. It had plenty of spirit, but no body. Okay, wait. Central.
1: Yes.
2: Who do you want to be? Me or Dad? For this joke.
1: I can be the... Oh.
2: Okay, hi.
1: You can just read... You can just read the whole thing, mate.
2: Okay, fine. What is the difference between a piano, a tuner, and a pot of glue? I don't know. You can tune piano, but you can't piano a tuner. What about the pot of glue? I knew you'd get stuck on that.
1: Okay.
2: Okay, that... You know what? These are rubbish. Genuinely rubbish.
1: Oh, from CBBC.
2: Yeah. We're not allowed to talk about BBC, I don't think. I feel like we'd get sued.
1: Oh, okay.
2: Oh, why are libraries so tall? Because they have many stories.
0: Oh. Hey, you.
2: Yes?
0: We're allowed to talk about other media companies, but we can only, like, vaguely mention them. Because we've talked about Hits Radio before on this show, okay?
2: Got it. Okay, I see.
1: Like loads.
2: Why did the Energizer Bunny go to jail? Does anyone know? Why did the Energizer Bunny go to jail?
1: I already could see the...
2: He was charged with answer. Battery.
1: Wow.
2: Oh, this one's a good one. Storm, do you want to read this one out or shall I?
0: Let me get back to the mic here. So... what do cats eat for breakfast? Mice Krispies.
1: I'll be right back.
0: Did you hear about the wig thief that escaped from prison? Police are combing the area to find him.
2: Ow, my leg. Coming? Sorry. What? No, I not on air.
0: Combing, you dirty-minded person.
2: Yeah, okay, cool. Anyway, moving on. Why did the cake cross the road? It saw a fork up ahead. Oh, this one's a really good one. Okay, parents, this one's for you. Little kids, I hope this makes you laugh, chuckle, whatever. What did the pirate say on his birthday? Oi, matey!
0: I'm 80.
2: Oops. Hopefully no one heard that at home.
0: Where'd your rainbows go after being arrested? Prism.
2: Why did the guy get fired from the calendar factory? He took a day off. Okay, yeah, okay. Jokes are rubbish, apparently.
0: Alright, well, any music ideas?
2: Let's go. Let me see what we've got. Hang on, 2 seconds.
0: Well, I mean, I'm not pulling these directly from the wave. All of these are going down my microphone.
2: Well, yeah, I know that. Only Love Can Hurt Like This from Paloma Faith?
0: I don't think I have that one.
2: Oh, you devil.
0: I'm not a devil, I just don't have much music.
2: I'm joking.
0: Not fire.
2: Titanium.
0: Oh, yes, yeah, Titanium.
2: David Guetta.
0: Oh.
2: Titanium by David Guetta.
0: Yeah.
2: Followed by Sandstorm by Darude.
0: By David Guetta.
2: On the way.
0: I don't have the normal version.
2: Aww. Oh, well. Do a remix.
0: End of Beginnings by DJ O.
2: That'll do.
0: Here it is, at the beginning, by DJ.

0: Morning, JL. Hi. Beginnings on the wave. Hi. Our transmitter's up, but we aren't on FM just yet. I'm waiting for the computers to turn on. Anyone?
1: No.
0: I've listened to this.
2: What is going on?
1: I'm wondering the same thing.
2: That is going everywhere, over every radio station currently, through your mic. You just hear.
0: Every single radio station is going through my mic.
2: Huh?
0: No.
2: What?
0: Every single radio station is going through my mic. Thought I'd correct you.
2: No, it's not.
0: What on earth are you on about?
2: I don't know. I think I've lost it.
0: Lady Gaga?
2: That sounds that looks really wrong.
0: So Lady Gaga God. Doesn't look very good. What about Majestic and Bonnie M?
1: I'm sorry, Lady Gaga.
0: That looks kind of wrong. We're all thinking the same thing, aren't we?
2: Why is he inserting it into that device? What the hell?
1: What?
2: Now that cucumber is being violated.
1: Oh my.
0: Oh, a cucumber. We just went, is the cucumber gonna get skin torn off? Alright, anyway, here's Majestic and Bunny M.
2: Oh, what the hell?
0: 96.9, the wave.

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1: We're now on FM. 9:45 p.m.
2: Hell yeah.
1: Are we all sleepy
2: yet? I have news. Nearly. We're getting there. I'm getting there. Anyway, I've got some tech news.
0: What's the tech?
2: Do you want to hear it? Okay. The human cost of automation. Tesla workers refuse to train Optimus robots. Raises big questions about job displacement in our own region. Are we seeing similar fears in local industries? How do we balance innovation with worker security? I don't know. yeah, fun news for you there, from Castor. So, yeah, you know, cool.
0: Okay. That's cool.
2: I've got that song prepared. Yeah. I feel like I said that wrong, but, like, you know, oh well. I blame Castor for being not very good. Yeah.
1: All right, well, we're now on FM.
0: So that's cool.
1: That's cool.
2: Yeah.
1: All right, well, how are we feeling? We're on 96.9 FM. Coming from, like, one of the top floors of the studio building. Cool, right?
0: That is cool.
1: Good. We watched some Eminem and Rihanna. Actually, no, we played that earlier in the show, didn't we?
0: We played that. what about the Calvin Harris release the presser, but the extended remix? You know, the 3-3-1.
1: Release the pressure, release the pressure. Yeah, I'll get that one on. All right, well,
2: I get that one.
1: You know that one. It's Calvin Harris. Release the pressure. 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

0: Luther. Logical song followed by Murray, I Like It Loud on the Wave Weekend.
1: I can't hear crap.
0: You can't hear crap. Good for you.
1: I can hear stuff now.
0: You can't hear crap. Good for you. Haha. So I figured out I can lightly jam the Wave 96.9 frequency locally in the studio room, but not anywhere outside, so we still hear us loud and clear. I'm just having a little bit of a browse through everything currently. I thought, what would happen if I set up a secondary FM frequency?
2: I don't know.
0: Bad idea? Anyone?
2: Yeah, I think it's a good idea.
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0: 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I mean, that was my original plan, wasn't it?
1: I think so.
0: Who is buzzing in the background?
1: I don't know what.
0: Someone's microphone's
2: working.
1: Oh, hang on.

0: Amanda?
1: Yeah, it's a bit better.
0: Okay, good.
2: So, are we doing another hour, or are we ending? What's happening?
1: I mean, someone said to end at the top of the hour, so...
0: Okay, I've got some final words to say. Okay. Let me get rid of this. Okay. Hang on, my microphone receiver's being a bit weird right now. Let me just make sure this is... I think we're good. Okay. Okay, I'm ready.
1: Final words for the Wave. It's 10:01.
0: 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Saying goodbye to that name is strange, but it also is the start of something bigger. 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Thank you, everyone, for listening. This has been Jamie Wilkerson. Thank you to everyone that's been listening to Wave Radio. It's not going anywhere. We're just rebranding to the Wave. Thank you.
1: 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Thank you. Thank you, Wave Radio. Goodbye. We hope to see you in another world. 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Thank you, Wave Radio. You've been wonderful from all the things I've heard from others. And from my past in listening, since I would have my little check about. Anyone want any words regarding the Wave and Wave Radio?
0: No, but I'm gonna restart.
1: All right. Well.
0: Okay. There we go.
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4: 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Clementine Douglas. 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

on an island with the ocean color stuck in your iris. 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